0: The Wellington Saints are into basketball's NBL Grand Final after smashing table-topping Tuatara by 43 points in Auckland. That's sport. I'm Sandy Hodge.
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2: Afternoon, enjoying your lunch, I hope. Fine. Southerlies turning westerly this afternoon. Overnight low of 2. Tomorrow, cloud developing in the morning with isolated showers. Southwesterlies developing in the morning as well. Coromandel Recreational Marine forecast. Rest of the day, southwest 10 knots, rising to 15 this evening. A sea slide and fine.
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0: broken-hearted.
1: Coromandel CFM, Alan here. Very good afternoon. I did mention a little while ago the Thames Valley Community Rugby Calder Cup champions for 2026. Mercury Bay Area School first 15. They beat the Waihi Whangamata combined team yesterday 35-29. But I was a bit slack. I should have said the 2026 Youth Boys Champions, Whangamata Area School. They took home the Bob Passy Cup, beating Hauraki Plains College 30-18. And in the girls rugby, the 2026 Alison Stewart Memorial Cup Champions, Hauraki Plains College, beating Pyro College 40-31. Good on all the players who were

Fremantle CFM, and on the way, we'll have a look at our local news over the past week with John Freer. Thanks to Jenny and Holmes, Hauraki Coromandel. It's 12:25.

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1: This is CFM's Week in News Review. Supporters of establishing a fixed-site mammogram unit on the Coromandel Peninsula are now being asked to sign a petition directed at the Minister of Health. Despite raising $350,000 to secure the funding for the unit, those behind the project now have to prove to Breast Screening Aotearoa and Breast Screen Midland that Eastern Coromandel residents really want the service. Copies of the petition are available in shops from Tairua to Coromandel Town and across Whitianga. Decisions on potential council amalgamations are looming. Justin Tuberin reported that mayors across the region are under time crunch to decide who to partner with as the amalgamation date sits a week and a half away. Both Thames Coromandel and Hauraki District Councils are set to decide on Tuesday who their final submissions will include. More detail on the CFM website and Facebook page. With all the talk about potential changes to our councils, one thing is set to remain the same for Thames Coromandel residents. When it comes to voting at the next council elections, then the single first-past-the-post system is set to apply. Fuel went past $3 a litre for the cost of 91-octane petrol across the region. If you were between Mercury Bay and Hauraki Plains, companies were charging between $3.01 and $3.19. Diesel prices were a little easier on the pocket, the price range being $2.64 to $2.81 a litre. There is still a long way to go in both improving and managing the state of our coastal waterways and rivers. According to former Hauraki Gulf Forum chairman and current Hauraki mayor Toby Adams, when addressing the Coromandel Colville Business Association, he stressed both the economic and leisure significance of the Gulf, including the Firth of Thames and surrounding harbours, and the need to look after them. It is going to be a question of wait and hope following the collapse of the company behind the Ngātia North subdivision on the Hauraki Plains, with Ngātia Development Limited having been placed in receivership owing nearly $6 million. The estimated $40 million housing project is on the market. A group of Whitianga artists are now the holders of the Holdsworth Charitable Trust Scholarship Award. This was presented at the National IHC Art Awards. Artists in the making, comprising of Paige McPherson, Brian Jarvie and Carolyn Tatum-Brown, now have their works on display at the Webb Gallery in Wellington. Jenny and Holmes is ready to build your Coromandel dream home. I'm John Freer for Coromandel CFM.

0: Cables were another way of getting information to family back at home during World War I. When Jay Buchan, formerly of Beach Road, Thames, went to England to work at the Woolwich Arsenal, he let his parents know he was safe by cable in November 1915. Men from Aotearoa, New Zealand and Australia went to England to work in the munitions factories. They were able to help the essential war effort when, for a variety of reasons, they may have been unable to serve in the regular forces, perhaps due to failed health requirements or being overage. Other known Thames munitions workers were H. Driver, L. Holden and H. Moorman.
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1: Thank you, Smartbins. Oh, and apologies, our system had a little bit of a glitch a few minutes ago. So sorry about that. Don't know what went wrong. But anyway, back to normal now. Grey Power Mercury Bay invites members to a Mad Hatter's Winter Luncheon on Thursday, the 6th, this Thursday coming. 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And I noticed that Grey Power Mercury Bay's President Linda Chumley-Smith says the announcement that fairer driving assessments for older people have been welcomed nationally by Grey Power. She says for many older drivers, renewing their licence has become a source of unnecessary anxiety. New guidance recognises one test cannot determine whether someone's safe driver and supports a more balanced approach which considers the whole person.

0: Canada. It's August 1985. It's just a soul. Featuring the dynamic Hypnotics. And Madonna. And New Zealand's own The Mockers. One Black Friday. This week's New Zealand Retro Weekly Top 40 Countdown. August, it's 1985. 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

Coromandel CFM, news and sports checks on the way, and then Jason is with you for your Sunday afternoon. Go the Silver Ferns tonight for gold against the Jamaican Sunshine Girls. Thank you.

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2: In this update, rumours New Zealand First is bringing a former defence minister into the fold will either be quashed or proven correct this afternoon. Winston Peters is holding the party's first public meeting in Masterton at 2pm. It's been rumoured former Carterton Mayor and Minister and Ron Mark will stand in the Wairarapa seat, and he hasn't given a firm no. ZB political reporter Ethan Griffiths says Ron Mark would be an obvious contender.
3: He didn't rule out returning as a candidate, but said he is also very busy with his work across the world. He's heavily involved in humanitarian causes in Ukraine. We will have to wait and see this afternoon.
2: In the UK, another win for the political left as Labour's Bev Craig becomes the new mayor for Greater Manchester. The 41-year-old takes the spot vacated by now Prime Minister Andy Burnham, almost doubling the by-election count of her Reform UK rival, Sian Astley. BBC political respondent Ben Wright says Labour seems to have overtaken recent gains by the Greens and Restore Britain parties. That's news.
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2: In sport, a huge win on short notice for mixed martial artist Navajo Sterling. The latest rising star out of Auckland City Kickboxing Gym has scored a first-round stoppage of former light heavyweight champion Jan Blahovic at UFC Belgrade. After moving to 11-0 in professional MMA, Sterling says his mental approach was pivotal on TVNZ.
6: Think about fighting, it all starts up here. You see it for yourself, you can make it happen. I just want to say, it's an absolute honour to be able to share the ring with former champion Jan Blahovic.
2: Warriors coach Ron Griffiths believes it's only right that Male Hufanga'a first game of the club is at the NRLW Magic Round. The star recruit centre from the Broncos has been held out of the team due to a pre-season hamstring injury, but is set to be unleashed against the Titans this afternoon. Kick-off in Wagga Wagga in rural New South Wales is at 3:25. That's sport. I'm Sandy Hodge.
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9: Pretty simple forecast for the rest of this afternoon. Fine southerlies turning to westerlies through the afternoon. A top expected of 14 degrees today. On the water, the marine forecast for the Coromandel Recreational Area. Southerlies at 10 knots. They should be easing to variable 5 knots early this afternoon. Southwesterlies at 10 knots developing late in the afternoon. And sea slight easterly swell to half a metre developing for a time.

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The Coromandel CFM on 95.1 and 94.0. It's Jason Mraz. I'm yours. You too there as well. On the way a little later on this hour, we're hearing a little bit of Teddy Swims. Also, we're going to check a few things that are happening up on the community billboard. There's some good advice for your Sunday afternoon. Just keep on a moving. 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

The Coromandel CFM on 95.1 and 94.0. Suzanne Vega, Luca, Earth, Wind and Fire there with an absolute classic September. Wow, it's not really that far away. It's already the 2nd of August. Goodness gracious. Coming up very, very soon, we're going to find out who's looking for a Women's Division 3 social team. Here's Alanis Morissette, CFM.

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0: 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Justin Timberlake, what goes around? Hey, it's Jason with you this afternoon. One of my favourite things about CFM's Our Coromandel from 11 till 2, Monday to Friday with Jude, is Jude's Midday Mixtape, and it is back tomorrow. Four songs back-to-back just after midday, all linked by a theme. And tomorrow, Jude's getting a little crazy. It's Jude's Midday Mixtape tomorrow. CFM.
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At Fitzyanga, the Coromandel CFM, it's Split Ends and One Step Ahead, an absolute Kiwi classic. 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It's the Sweet As Kiwi Show. Here's some Train. We've got news, sport and weather not too far away at 2. Hey!

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2: In this update, former Defence Minister Ron Mark is returning to New Zealand First as a candidate this election, standing for the party in the Wairarapa electorate, it's been confirmed. The former MP was the Minister of Defence in the first Ardern Labor government and was the Mayor of Carterton between 2010 and 2014 before returning in 2022. Joey Dwyer reports.
3: In a statement, New Zealand First says Ron Mark brings much-needed experience and skills and has earned a reputation for strong leadership. Before entering politics, Mark served in the New Zealand Army and more recently has been serving internationally, travelling to Ukraine during the war to support humanitarian and reconstruction efforts.
2: Russia has launched another deadly missile attack on Ukraine's capital. At least 9 people have been killed after ballistic missiles struck Kiev overnight, according to Ukrainian President Volodymyr Zelensky. He continues to press the US for more Patriot missile interceptors to defend against Russia's escalating air campaign. That's news.
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2: In sport, a positional switch for Warriors playmaker Patricia Maliepo for their NRLW Magic Round matchup against the Titans. Having started 3 games at halfback this season, the rugby union convert will start at hooker in Wagga Wagga this afternoon. Maliepo was used at hooker off the interchange bench in last week's win over the Eels and says she's loving her utility use across the team's spine.
7: 6, 7, 9 and 1 have similar roles. They're the ones who drive the team around the field. And yeah, I don't think your role is any different other than hooker. You just, you know, you got to make every pass a good pass. So I learnt that over the week.
2: Whangarei and Wellington play host to round out the opening round of rugby's National Provincial Championship this afternoon. Northland welcome Manawatū, that match just kicking off at 2.05, while Hawke's Bay have made the trip to the capital to face Wellington from 5.05. That's sport. I'm Sandy Hodge.
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8: A fine afternoon and southerlies turning westerly through the afternoon. A top expected this afternoon of 14 degrees. On the water, the marine forecast for the Coromandel Recreational Area. Southerlies at 10 knots, easing to variable 5 knots through the Arvo. Southwesterlies at 10 knots. They'll be developing later on this afternoon and see slight easterly swell to 0.5 metre developing for a time.

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1: Well, we do love some local artists just like Philip Hart does. And from the Waikino, this is Amir Yusof, one of my favourite thought-provoking songwriters, Now That You're Gone, CFM.

The Reverend Al Green, Let's Stay Together at the Coromandel CFM. In excess there as well. Hey, coming up very soon, we're going to check the community billboard and find out all about the Mercury Bay Lions Club getting a little French next weekend. Here's Oasis, CFM.

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0: 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It's the Coromandel CFM One Republic. Love Runs Out and Dragon there as well. Dreams of Ordinary Men. Well, one of my dreams as an ordinary guy is to catch up with Rob on weekday afternoons from 2. It's CFM Afternoons, all thanks to Smitty Sports Bar and Grill in Whitianga. One of my favourite things after 4 o'clock weekday afternoons is Rob's I Haven't Heard That in Ages. And every time he plays one of those songs, I say exactly that. Oh, wow. I haven't heard that in ages. Catch it after 4 on weekday afternoons with Rob at CFM. He's having a bit of a long weekend and back on Tuesday. Coming up in a moment, we're going back into the early 90s with An Ordinary World.
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It's Laura Branigan, Gloria. Coming up very soon, the latest news, sport and weather details. 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
3: In this update, New Zealand First wants to create another baby boom. 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Jacob Jones reports.
4: It would not be means-tested and would be given for your first, second and third child, meaning each family could get up to $45,000. At least one parent must be a New Zealand citizen to apply. The party says it's important because New Zealand's birth rate has been declining and is below the 2.1 replacement level.
3: The ACT Party is campaigning on a classroom disruption crackdown. If elected, it says it will back teachers who reasonably remove disruptive students from the classroom and force parents to take accountability. That could include fines if parents refuse to meet with schools about their children's behaviour. Candidate Paul Henry says the current system isn't fair on teachers.
5: They need to know the Teachers' Council won't remove their teaching licence following a lengthy stand-down period, after which they will end up signing with the miscreant student.
3: That's news.
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3: In sport, even Navajo Sterling surprised by the swift manner of the biggest win of his mixed martial arts career. The city kickboxing light heavyweight has handed former UFC champion Jan Blachowicz a rare knockout defeat, stopping the Polish veteran in the first round at UFC Belgrade. Sterling says he had planned for a much more drawn-out clash.
8: Yeah, I was expecting like a tough war, just because Jan hasn't been finished since like 2017, I think was the last time. He got TKO'd, so yeah, I was expecting a longer night, but I just hit him flush.
3: The Silver Ferns are confident they can snap their 16-year Commonwealth Games title drought. New Zealand hasn't won netball gold since the 2010 Delhi Games, but are into the Glasgow final against Jamaica starting at midnight tonight. That's sport. I'm Sandy Hodge.
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9: Fine, those southerlies will be turning westerly through the afternoon and a top expected of 14 degrees today on the water. The marine forecast for the Coromandel Recreational Area, variable winds at 5 knots. Southwesterlies at 10 knots, they'll be developing later on this afternoon. Sea slight and an easterly swell to half a metre developing for a time.

What an incredible voice that guy's got, right? Adam Lambert, What Do You Want From Me? Big country there as well. It's Jason with you this afternoon at the Coromandel CFM on the way very soon. Pat Benatar's going to belt one out. We'll check a few things that are happening in our community. Here's Shanice, CFM.

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This is CFM. You too, Angel of Harlem, coming up in just a moment. We're going to check out a date claimer for some comedy for a cause. I'll tell you more soon. Here's Sean Colvin, CFM.

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1: Here's a date claimer for Hickaway School presenting Comedy for a Cause. 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Now, if there is something happening in our community, we would love to tell everybody about it. 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

0: From Corrowtown to Whangaparāoa at 95.1 and in Pairoa at 94.0. It's the Coromandel CFM Maroon 5. This love. Well, if you're in love with the Warriors, it was a great game, wasn't it? Fantastic game last night. Warriors 42-6 over the Titans. What a great comeback after a loss just a couple of weeks ago. Let's see if the Warriors can keep it going. Friday night up against the Panthers. Up the Warriors.
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Tim Finn with Herbs, Party Haka. Coming up very soon, the latest news, sport and weather details is Coldplay.

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2: In this update, New Zealand First wants to address falling birth rates through payments. The party's campaigning on $5,000 annual payments per year per child for the first 3 years of life. It would apply to families with at least one citizen parent and would apply to a couple's first three children. Party leader Winston Peters says citizen birth rates have fallen dramatically.
3: From 52,000 in 2006 to 20 years later, 36,000 in 2025.
2: ACT says New Zealand is falling behind the rest of the world when it comes to dealing with troubled kids in the classroom. Its new policy would give teachers the legal power to remove seriously or persistently disruptive students from class and includes mandatory stand-downs for students who assault teachers or classmates. Candidate Paul Henry says the OECD Feeling Safe at School survey, based on student reports, and New Zealand is at the bottom, below America.
4: This is totally unacceptable. Can you imagine that students consider it less safe to be taught at school in New Zealand than they do in the United States?
2: That's news.
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2: In sport, former Silver Ferns coach and player Yvonne Willering feels New Zealand and Jamaica can both thank Australia for their berth in the Commonwealth Games gold medal match. The Silver Ferns will meet the Sunshine Girls in Glasgow from midnight tonight after New Zealand beat England and Jamaica pulled off a huge upset against the Diamonds.
7: Australia has actually done both Jamaica and New Zealand, for that matter, lots of favours, because in that Super League, that's where the players are getting all their experience, and certainly the Jamaican defence, they took it to that Australian combination and they were well aware of what they were about.
2: The second grand finalist in basketball's NBL will be found in Christchurch tonight. The Canterbury Rams host the Southland Sharks in the second semi-final from 6 o'clock. The winner books a spot in the title decider against the Wellington Saints. That's sport. I'm Sandy Hodge.
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9: fine with westerlies through the afternoon. Tomorrow, partly cloudy with some isolated showers hanging around and those westerlies as well. Down to a low overnight tonight of 2 degrees. Tomorrow, top of 16. On the water, the marine forecast for the Coromandel Recreational Area. Variable winds at 5 knots this afternoon. Southwesterlies at 10 knots. They'll be developing a little bit later on. And sea slight easterly swell to 0.5 metre, developing for a time. For tomorrow, on the water, southerlies at 10 knots, easing to variable 5 knots early and becoming southwesterly 15 knots a little later on.

From the Pinnacles to Port Charles, the Peninsula and Plains, Coromandel, CFM, Kelly Clarkson, since you've been gone, Womack and Womack there as well. Coming up a little later on this hour, a Kiwi classic recorded on the Coromandel, and Ace has got a song for us as well. Here's Diesel, CFM.

What an incredible voice. Harm Odell, Love Letters, some sweet-ass homegrown music at the Coromandel CFM. Diesel there as well. Hey, talking about sweet-ass homegrown music, on Thursday nights, it's the sweet-ass Kiwi Show, playing the best that New Zealand has to offer from the Coromandel all around Aotearoa. And on Thursday night this week, we're going to catch up with a young man by the name of Anthony Tonnen to find out about him and his brand-new music. We're going to catch up with Lawton Cora as well to talk about Black Comet's brand-new song, which has just come out. All that coming up Thursday night from 7 at the Coromandel CFM on the sweet-ass Kiwi Show. I hope you can join me. Here's Ace.

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1: All right, put that device down and head for the after-school library session at the Coromandel Area School every Monday afternoon from 3 to 4. There's even some storytelling happening at 3:15. So, young people, put the device down, get along for the after-school library session at the Coromandel Area School every Monday afternoon. Hey, if there is something happening in our community, we love telling everybody about it. 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

0: 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Great conversation a couple of weeks ago with Andy Dixon of the Narcs. We talked all about where they actually recorded Heart and Soul. 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

Around the peninsula and plains, it's the Coromandel CFM on 95.1 and 94.0. Simple Minds promised you a miracle. Well, I didn't promise you a miracle necessarily, but I promised you the Retro Top 40 Countdown coming up after four this afternoon with Rob Walker. News, sport and weather details on the way in just a moment. I'll catch you again on Thursday night, the CFM Sweet As Kiwi Show. 2 hours of the best that New Zealand has to offer. We're going to do that on Thursday night from 7. With stuff like this from Catch a Fire. 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
2: In this update, New Zealand First's newest announced candidate is defending leader Winston Peters' controversial comments towards a Chinese MP. In a debate on Wednesday, Mr. Peters told Lawrence Yunnan, a New Zealand citizen who moved here as a child in 1994, to go home. Former Defence Minister Ron Mark, announced as the party's Wairarapa candidate today, says during a debate in 2015, he told South Korean-born MP Melissa Lee to go home if she didn't like New Zealand culture. Mr. Mark says he doesn't have a problem with Mr. Peters' comment.
3: Harden up, get with the program. Sometimes you need to hear the truth.
2: Concerns of a domino effect if teachers are given more legal power to restrain students. The ACT Party will back teachers who reasonably remove disruptive students from the classroom and force parents to take accountability. Candidate Paul Henry says it'll provide clarity around what constitutes physical intervention. PPTA President Chris Abercrombie says it's a slippery slope he doesn't want teachers on, risking both them and their students.
4: This is such a slippery slope, and it's not one I want any teacher to get on. No one wants to see physical force brought into schools, and so I'm really surprised that this is even being discussed.
2: An urgent call to protect our native forests from wild deer. Researchers say rising deer numbers are an increasing problem because they damage and eat young native trees. Canterbury University Emeritus Professor David Norton says many of the forests he goes tramping in are hollow, with nothing between the ground and the canopy thanks to deer. Employers appear challenged over how much AI talent is worth. New research from recruiter Robert Half shows 94% expect it'll drive salary growth in their organisation for the next 2 years. It also shows 99% of organisations find it challenging to compensate AI-proficient candidates. Director Ronil Singh says businesses recognise AI's value as a skill, but they don't yet have reliable benchmarks to price it. That's news.
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2: In sport, to a sunny afternoon in Whangarei and rugby's NPC.
7: 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It's full time, and Northland flex their muscles in the second spell.
2: The Taniwha opened their campaign with a 40-14 win over Manawatū. Wellington's hosting Hawke's Bay in Wellington, that match just kicking off. Matt Payne and Ryan Wood will line up beside one another on the grid for the final race of the latest supercars round in Perth tonight. Championship leader Payne's qualified third, fellow New Zealand driver Wood fourth. Jamaica's semi-final win sees them play the Silver Ferns in the Commonwealth Games netball final tonight. Jamaica comes into the match having pulled off a stunning upset win over gold medal favourite Australia. That's sport. I'm Joe Gilfillan.
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8: Fine this evening with westerlies down to a low overnight tonight of 2 degrees. Tomorrow partly cloudy with some isolated showers and those westerlies continuing a top of 16 degrees. On the water, the marine forecast for the Coromandel Recreational Area, southwesterlies at 10 knots and an easterly swell to half a metre developing for a time. For tomorrow, those southerlies at 10 knots will ease to variable 5 knots early, becoming southwesterly 15 knots later.
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9: G'day, how the heck are you? Welcome to another New Zealand Retro Weekly Top 40 Countdown. My name is Rob Walker, his name is Azza. And hey, welcome along to another countdown of our charts. This time round, as we enter a new month, the month of August, we've chosen to look back in time to this week of 1985. Simpler time in New Zealand. There were no weekend shopping hours in 1985. No, about one or two smaller towns where there was Saturday shopping. All of the shops would shut for the whole weekend. And to be honest with you, that sounds kind of nice. Let's get into our countdown.
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9: We are kicking this week's countdown off in style. If you remember rightly, back in 1985, the album Songs from the Big Chair took us all by surprise. It was the second album from Tears for Fears. It took us by surprise by just how good it was. The album was sitting at number 10 this week back in 1985 on our album chart. And Tears for Fears, a brand new entry, it's head over heels. It's We Get

underway in style for this week's New Zealand Retro Weekly Top 40 Countdown, August 1985, 41 years ago. And Head Over Heels from Tears for Fears was a brand new entry. Number 39. Well, at number 39 comes a song of the group, which were actually protégés of Rick James. He wrote and produced the song. It found its way into a dubious list. I'll explain what that list is at the end of In My House, Mary Jane Girls at 39.

0: 9 on the New Zealand Retro Weekly Top 40 Countdown. The song had been in the chart for 12 weeks. In My House, Mary Jane Girls found itself on a list produced by the Parents Music Resource Centre. And on their Filthy 15 list of songs to avoid because they were considered to be inappropriate for children.
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38th position from an album which had the same title, Walking on the Chinese Wall. The album was a re-entry on the album chart at number 30. The song from it, the big one, at number 38. The song was produced and stars Phil Collins. It's Phil Bailey's Walking on the Chinese Wall at number 38.

0: Walking on the Chinese Wall, Philip Bailey with Phil Collins. The song, you've been in the chart for 7 weeks at this stage. The album with the same title, at number 30 is a re-entry on the album charts, right in the back of that song. Could have been in the album chart for 7 weeks. And we've only just begun. 41 years ago feels like yesterday. Well, it does to me. And our countdown continues in just a moment. 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
0: Welcome back to our countdown, the New Zealand Retro Weekly Top 40 Countdown. We're in 1985 and it's August. 1983 was when the band Thin Lizzy performed their last show. Yeah, they split up. But two of the members of the lineup returned to our charts in 1985. Gary Moore and Phil Lynott. Both are no longer with us, sadly, these days. With a brand new entry of 37, Out in the Fields on the Retro Top 40.

0: Ah, what a song from two of the members of Thin Lizzy, Gary Moore and Phil Lynott. What a song. With one of the last recordings Phil Lynott ever made. He collapsed in December of 1985, passed away in January of 1986. He was only 36. And we lost Gary Moore in 2011. He was 58 and he passed away in his sleep.
1: Number 36.
0: Do you or do you not remember a TV show on our TV screens in 1985 called Robin of Sherwood? I do, in my distant memory. Well, the theme tune to the TV show was released by an Irish group called Clannad. It's Robin, the Hooded Man, at 36.

0: Oh, bringing back memories of sitting way too close to the 21-inch TV in the corner of the living room watching Robin of Sherwood and Robin the Hooded Man Came From It from Clannad at number 36 this week.
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0: One of the best things about this show, the Retro Weekly Top 40 Countdown, is it brings back songs that we may not have heard for ages. And our number 35 position is one of those songs from David Bowie, the opening track to his album Tonight. It's Loving the Alien at number 35.

35 on this week's New Zealand Retro Weekly Top 40 Countdown. Loving the Alien, that's David Bowie. Oh, what a fantastic song. Haven't heard that for ages. It'll been in our chart for 3 weeks at this stage. Moving up from number 39 to number 35. Alrighty, at number 34 comes a song from The Boss, Bruce Springsteen, from a huge album. You can't deny it. It came out in 1984. The album was born in the USA, and this week it was at number 16 in 85, and had been in our album chart for 53 weeks. That's impressive. Doesn't matter which way you look at it. From it, Glory Days, at number 34, it's Bruce.

0: from an album described as one of the defining records of the 1980s. Yeah. Born in the USA, Bruce Springsteen, and yes, that is his rear end on the album cover. Wasn't it a stunt double? And Glory Days from the album was at number 34 this week in August of 1985. Our countdown continues in a moment.
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2: Number 33.
0: Welcome back to our countdown. It's 1985, it's August. Yes, we are 41 years into the past. For this week's New Zealand Retro Weekly Top 40 countdown, let's get back to it. It's a movie theme at number 33 from Duran Duran, from a James Bond movie starring Roger Moore as 007. Yeah, the movie was A View to a Kill. They got the job when their bass player John Taylor approached the producer and said, if I give you a fiver, can I write a theme tune? I think he got his fiver back. At number 33, A View to a Kill, Duran Duran.

0: complete with a 60-piece orchestra. It's Duran Duran, A View to a Kill, from the movie of the same name, the song you've been in our chart for 10 weeks. 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
0: The late Luther Vandross is on our chart at number 32 and the first single from an album called The Night I Fell in Love. Number 35 album back in 1985. Till My Baby Comes Home at number 32.

0: Number 32 on the New Zealand Retro Weekly Top 40 Countdown this week of August of 1985. Till My Baby Comes Home from the late Luther Vandross. He passed away in 2005 at the tender age of 54. He had a heart attack.
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0: Number 31. Hey, we're off to the movies for the song in our number 31 position. Crikey, what a story, though. The movie was The Breakfast Club. Now, the producers of the film had gone to Simple Minds and said, can you record this song? And it was written by Keith Forsey. But Simple Minds initially turned it down. So Forsey offered it to Brian Ferry of Roxy Music, but due to bad timing, he couldn't record it. They offered it to Corey Hart. He declined. They even offered it to Billy Idol, and he turned it down. Now, at the time, Jim Kerr from Simple Minds was married to Chrissy Hynde of The Pretenders, and she loved the song. And it was her who talked them into recording it. Just as well they did. What a huge song.

0: Metro Weekly Top 40 Countdown. Don't you forget about me, Simple Minds, at number 31, down from number 22 this week of August of 1985. It'd have been in the chart for 12 weeks. The Breakfast Club, still not a bad watch, to be honest. It's available online, I'm sure. 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
9: In this update, a principal says a one-size-fits-all approach would not work when managing a classroom. The ACT Party is vowing to give teachers the legal power to remove disruptive students using reasonable force. It would fine parents who don't engage with schools over repeated behaviour and make stand-downs or suspensions mandatory for assaults. Albany Senior High School Principal Claire Amos says schools already have zero tolerance but deal with it differently.
10: I worry that if we go for a mandatory, heavy heavy-handed approach, we're actually going to do more harm than good, and it's actually not going to help the root cause.
9: New Zealand First says New Zealanders need to be having more babies. It's announced a Kiwi Kids Fund, which would give citizen families $5,000 a year for the first 3 years of their first three children's lives. It would be tax-free and not means-tested. Party leader Winston Peters says we need to boost our declining birth rate. Mr. Peters says it's essential investment in our demographic future.
11: We estimate this policy to cost around $400 million for the third year once the full cycle is established.
9: Hopes more Sparkies able to install solar will meet a growing demand. Skills Trades Training is expanding its courses to five new regions, enabling electricians to apply for the licence needed to install grid and battery systems. Currently just in Auckland and Christchurch, it includes more than 150 hours of online theory and 2 3-day practical sessions. Electrical product specialist David Keater says there's currently a shortage.
12: We've got about roughly 1,600 solar installers working around New Zealand. Within the next 4 to 5 years, we're going to need an additional 2,500.
9: People on the southern outskirts of Auckland now have more transport options. Two new train stations opened today in Drury and Pairata, connecting them with central Auckland and Pukekohe. Both will have 350 car parks, going up to 500 later. That's news.
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9: In sport, the Warriors women haven't quite been able to pull off a win at League's Magic Round in Wagga Wagga.
14: That's it, it's full time. What a thriller between the Titans and the Warriors. Oh, take a breath, you've seen a great game of NRLW.
9: The Gold Coast Titans held on for an 18-16 win. The Warriors scored 3 unanswered tries in a 10-minute blitz, but it wasn't enough. Former Silver Ferns coach and player Yvonne Willering feels another strong start is key if New Zealand wants to win its first Commonwealth Games gold in 16 years tonight. The Silver Ferns made the Glasgow final with Jamaica with a 7-goal semi-final win over England. Willering says New Zealand must set the tone early on. That's sport. I'm Joe Gilfillan.
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15: Fine this evening with westerlies down to a low overnight tonight of 2 degrees. Tomorrow partly cloudy with some isolated showers and those westerlies continuing a top of 16 degrees. On the water, the marine forecast for the Coromandel Recreational Area, southwesterlies at 10 knots and an easterly swell to half a metre developing for a time. For tomorrow, those southerlies at 10 knots will ease to variable 5 knots early, becoming southwesterly 15 knots later.
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0: We're into the second hour of this week's New Zealand Retro Weekly Top 40 Countdown. It's August 1985, 41 years into the past. Shall we carry on? I reckon.
16: Press the button, my friend. 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
17: Number 30.
0: China Crisis had the biggest hit of their career in 1985 with a song said to be written about Ray Charles, but also a visual artist called Man Ray, describing it as a play on words. China Crisis, Black Man Ray at number 30.

0: Number 30 on this week's New Zealand Retro Weekly Top 40 Countdown. Black Man Ray from China Crisis had been on our chart for 12 weeks. Down a bit though from 17 the previous week to number 30. Number 29. Well, it's Kim Carnes at number 29. She said her eldest son...
1: Who is it?
0: ...struggled with nightmares and a fear of the dark, is it?

0: Kim Carnes in Crazy in the Night at number 29. That song had been on our chart for 4 weeks, down from 28, just one spot. The album Barking at Airplanes was inspired by her golden retriever that used to bark at aeroplanes, and she thought that's a good title for an album.
1: This is the NZ Retro Weekly Top 40, August 1985.
2: Number 28.
0: Well, in 1985, the Style Council had released their second album. The album was called Our Favourite Shop. The album at number 7 on our album chart this week. It had been there for 6 weeks. Walls Come Tumbling Down at number 28. It's Style Council.

0: Pencils. Adopting a brassy sound for walls come tumbling down. Number 28 on our chart this week, up from number 36 from the previous week. It'll be in the chart for 6 weeks. Our favourite shop over there on the album chart at number 7. Wish we could get at our favourite shop. See what I did there?
1: Number 27.
0: Now, I've said it before, I'll say it again. There was hardly a time in the 1980s when New Order wasn't on our chart. From the album Low Life at number 21 on our album chart, a number 27 song, The Perfect Kiss. It's New Order.

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16: I'm Darren Mills, and here are some of the news stories and events from around the world back in August of 1985. On the 1st of August, Russian KGB officer Vitaly Yurchenko defected to the US in Rome, naming Americans Ronald Pelton and Edward Lee Howard as KGB agents. He later defected back to the Soviet Union. On the 5th of August, the establishment of the Rock and Roll Hall of Fame was announced. August 14, Michael Jackson bought ATV Music, including the publishing rights to most of the Beatles catalogue. That was for $47.5 million. 10 years later, he sold half of his interest to Sony for $150 million. And that was just some of the news making headlines and events from around the world back in August of 1985. I'm Darren Mills, and now it's back to the hits on the New Zealand Retro Weekly Top 40 Countdown with Rob Walker.
17: Thanks, Darren. And Darren Mills will have New Zealand news headlines from August of 85 later in the show.
18: Number 26.
17: Well, that number 26 song is a cover. I didn't know it was at the time, to be honest with you. But in 1983, the song Obsession was performed by Michael DeBars and Holly Knight. It was in a movie called A Night in Heaven. But near the end of 84, an LA-based band called Animotion recorded a version for their debut album, Obsession, at 26. It's Animotion.

0: They were described as a retro science fiction band. I didn't know that was a category. And Emotion at number 26. With Obsession, they'd been in the chart for 8 weeks.
1: Number 25.
0: We kicked off this week's countdown with an amazing song from the album Songs from the Big Chair from Tears for Fears. This week, our number 10 album. Another song appears in our chart at number 25. From their very same album, Everybody Wants to Rule the World, it's Tears for Fears.

0: Prince to rule the world. Tears for Fears have been in our chart for 11 weeks, well, that's on this week at number 25. The song originally entitled Everybody Wants to Go to War. An interesting little nugget at the end of the song. You'll hear the line, so sad they had to fade it. And it was a bit of a poke at the record company for having to fade one of the other songs on the album in order to fit. Amazing, eh?
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2: Number 24.
0: Well, a bit of a change of pace for a number 24 song, and it comes from the musical Chess. It was a concept album at this stage. It was to turn into a musical on stage the very next year. The album was at number 32 this week, back in 1985. From it, Elaine Page and Barbara Dixon, and I know him so well.

0: I know him so well. Elaine Page and Barbara Dixon from Chess. The musical, the soundtrack album at number 32. The people behind it, Tim Rice and Benny and Bjorn from ABBA. We are 41 years into the past and our countdown will continue in just a moment. CFM.
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0: Number 23. Welcome back to our countdown. It's 1985. It's August. Number 23 comes two of the members of 10cc. In 1983, the band had gone on a bit of a recess. Godley and Cream wrote their own stuff, producing This with Trevor Horn. Had a fascinating

0: Number 23 on this week's New Zealand Retro Weekly Top 40 Countdown. Two members of 10cc, Godly and Cream, Mint Cry. That song had been in our chart for 6 weeks at this stage.
1: Number 22.
0: Speaking of Trevor Horn, who produced that previous song, well, he also produced this one in our number 22 position. From Frankie Goes to Hollywood. It's the title track of a huge album. The album, well, to the pleasure dome, had been in our album chart for 28 weeks. It's the title track of 22.

0: 22, welcome to the Pleasure Dome. From Frankie Goes to Hollywood, the song had been in our chart for 12 weeks at this stage, a title track to the album that was sitting over there at number 22 on our album chart and had been there for 28 weeks. And I'm responsible for at least two copies of it.
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0: An amazing song in our number 21 position and the biggest hit for Katrina and the Waves. The song had been in our chart for 7 weeks at this stage. Now here is Katrina Leskinich talking to the team at Studio 10 back in 2016 on Network 10 in Australia about how the song came about.
3: Our guitar player in the Waves, Kimberly Rue, wrote the song, and he had really bad bronchitis. It was a very cold February in England. He rode his bike 27 miles to our rehearsal studio and he said, "I've got this new song. It's called Walking on Sunshine." And I said, "Oh, wow, that should brighten things up." It was kind of not a very characteristic song for us because we were a little bit more Ramonesy, a bit more rock and roll. And that was very, very lightweight. But after we rehearsed it once, I did say, "You know, Kim, that Sunshine song, I can't get it out of my head." And he said, "Well, that's a good thing if it has a little bit of the irritation factor."
0: Walking on Sunshine at number 21.

0: 21 on this week's countdown. This week of August of 1985, Walking on Sunshine from Katrina and the Waves. The song has been in the chart for 7 weeks. The song makes about $1 million US every year, even to this day. Although these days, the song is officially owned by BMG, who bought the rights to the song for about $16 million about 10 years ago. And I think the band's done very well from it. Our countdown will continue with our top 20 shortly. Right in the middle, right smack dab in the middle of the 1980s. 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
0: With a wee bit of time up our sleeves, let's play a song from an album sitting at number 34 on our album chart and been there for about 3 weeks, called Behind the Sun. It's Eric Clapton, but it's a collaboration with Phil Collins. He produced the album. Been in the chart for 3 weeks. This song from it, it's Forever Man.

Forever Man, Eric Clapton from his album Behind the Sun, a number 34 album this week. Our countdown continues in just a moment this week of August of 1985.

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1: Fine this evening with westerlies down to a low overnight tonight of 2 degrees. Tomorrow partly cloudy with some isolated showers and those westerlies continuing a top of 16 degrees. On the water, the marine forecast for the Coromandel Recreational Area, southwesterlies at 10 knots and an easterly swell to half a metre developing for a time. For tomorrow, those southerlies at 10 knots will ease to variable 5 knots early, becoming southwesterly 15 knots later.
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4: In the immortal words of Bon Jovi, we most certainly are. We're halfway through this week's New Zealand Retro Weekly Top 40 Countdown. This week, the beginning of August of 1985. Let's get into it.
5: Number 20.
4: Well, in 1984, Duran Duran were a little bit tired of the relentless touring and promotion of Duran Duran. And a couple from the band, Andy and John Taylor, formed a group with Robert Palmer and Tony Thompson of Chic, and calling themselves The Power Station, releasing a version of the T-Rex classic from 1971 on our chart at number 20 this week. It's Get It On, Bang A Gong, The Power Station.

Get it on. Bang It Gong, the original from 1971 from T-Rex. Mark Bolan wrote the song. It's the Power Station at number 20. Number 19. Scritti Politti was a UK band that was formed back in 1977. But by 1985, they'd released their second album called Cupid and Psych 85. Interesting title. And a reggae-style track from the album, The Word Girl, Flesh and Blood.

0: New Zealand Retro Weekly Tom Footy Countdown, Scritti Politti with Ranking N, The Word Girl at number 19. That song has been in the chart for 6 weeks, holding steady at 19. Their album Cupid and Psych 85 at number 15 on the album chart. Pretty new too. Only been in the chart for 2 weeks at this stage.
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0: It's Kiwi music in our number 18 position from The Mockers. They were at the height of their pop prowess in the middle of the 1980s, and co-writer Gary Curtis wrote the song after hearing reports of the 1984 Queen Street riot in Auckland, which was an outdoor concert which had featured The Mockers.
2: A lower court hearing in Auckland today is expected to be shown videotapes of last December's Aotearoa Square rock concert, which preceded the Queen Street riot.
0: It's One Black Friday at number 18.

0: Number 18 on this week's New Zealand Retro Weekly Top 40 Countdown, One Black Friday from The Mockers. Halfway between a mod and a rocker, the song had been in the chart for 5 weeks at this stage, down from number 13 to number 18.
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0: In 1983, Bryan Adams had played over 100 concerts with the band Journey. He was their opening act for their Frontiers tour, and he was inspired by one of Journey's hits, the song Faithfully. It inspired him to write, well, possibly one of the biggest songs he's ever had, Heaven. Bryan Adams on our chart this week at number 17.

0: Oh, what a gorgeous song. Heaven from Bryan Adams at number 17 from the album Reckless. The album at number 20 on the album chart. Did you know the song almost didn't make it onto the album? Here, Bryan Adams thought, oh, it doesn't quite suit what I'm trying to do with the album Reckless. And then at the last minute, he changed his mind. Our countdown continues in a moment. It's 41 years into the past. It's August, it's 1985. 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
3: I'm Darren Milton. Here are some of the news stories and events from here in New Zealand back in August of 1985. August 5, and the government announced it would contribute $50,000 to the Gisborne

take the rest of the night off. Number 16. At number 16 comes a song from the late Bob Marley and the Wailers, the song on our chart in 85, despite the fact that it was recorded on the chart in 1980. It was due to the fact that their greatest hits album, Legend, had been released. And from it, the song was back in the

0: Could You Be Loved? Bob Marley and the Wailers on the Retro Top 40 Countdown at number 16. The song has been in our chart for 25 weeks in total, up from number 23 this week to number 16. It's 1985.
1: Number 15.
0: At number 15 comes a song that was huge and a lot of people didn't know at the time it was a cover. Yeah, Paul Young is on our chart with a song written by Daryl Hall and first recorded in 1980 by Hall & Oates, but they didn't release it as a single. Every Time You Go Away, Paul Young, at number 15.

0: Every Time You Go Away at number 15 from Paul Young from the album The Secret of Association, our number 5 album over there on the album chart. The song written by Daryl Hall. Hall & Oates doing it originally but not releasing it as a single. Daryl Hall says he loves that version. In fact, it's one of his favourite covers of any of his songs.
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0: Number 14. Well, it's Brian Ferry from an album called Boys and Girls in our number 14 slot. The album in our number 13 position on the album chart. It's one of its most popular songs, and it features David Gilmour on guitar. You know, David Gilmour from Pink Floyd. And also Dire Straits' Guy Fletcher on keyboards, Slave to Love.

0: 14 on the New Zealand Retro Weekly Top 40 Countdown from this week of the start of August of 1985. Slave to Love, Brian Ferry. Great song. In our chart for 6 weeks. Sitting at number 14 this week. The album Boys and Girls, actually a really good album. Go and give it a listen. Our countdown will continue in a moment. Stand by.
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0: Number 13. Welcome back to the countdown, 1985, this week of August. And our number 13 song is, oh, it's so catchy, it's not funny, from Dead or Alive. The song produced by Stock, Aitken & Waterman. Now, here is the late Pete Burns of Dead or Alive on how he came up with the song using a Luther Vandross song.
4: Because I couldn't play an instrument, I used to listen to the break sections on other sections of other people's records and sing songs over them. And one day I came across this song by an artist called Luther Vandross, who was amazing. And it was, I wanted your love, baby, your love, baby, your love. And I started going, you spin me right round, round like a record, right round, baby, round, round. I went to the band and sung it, and they hadn't heard the Luther Vandross one, so they came up with all the notes, and then I had Spin Me.
0: You Spin Me Round in the

0: Number 13, the new Spin Me Round, Like a Record, Baby. Dead or Alive had been in the chart for 12 weeks with that song at this stage, down from number 10, produced by Stock, Aitken & Waterman. And Pete Burns, of course, no longer with us.
1: Number 12.
0: What song has appeared in both Aussie TV shows Home and Away and also Neighbours? Well, it's been in the background of it from an Aussie group called...

0: Number 12 on this week's New Zealand Retro Weekly Top 40 Countdown, A Soul Kind of Feeling from the Dynamic Hypnotics. Yeah, it was a good song. It was the only hit they actually had from the Aussie band. The song had been in the chart for 4 weeks. Up for number 23, though, to number 12 this week.
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0: Number 11. Over there on our album chart was an album in number 2 called Little Creatures from Talking Heads. It's a great album. It had been in the album chart for 5 weeks. At number 11 on our singles chart was a song from that album, The Lady Don't Mind. Talk

0: We never really did find out what it was that the lady don't mind. Talking Heads on our chart at number 11. It had been in the chart for 4 weeks at this stage, from Little Creatures. We're not far from our top 10 as we make our way to our number one song of this week of August of 1985. Reed Brothers Hardware brings you the New Zealand Retro Weekly Top 40, your trusted hardware store in Thames, and now available online anytime at reedbros.co.nz.
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0: Over on our album chart, there was an album that had been in the album chart for 53 weeks. To put that into perspective, just over a year. I think you could have worked that out yourself. But the album was huge. Born in the USA, and even after being in the album chart for a year, it was still at number 16. Let's play a song from Born in the USA. It's I'm on Fire, Bruce Springsteen.

0: Bruce Springsteen, and I'm on Fire from the album Born in the USA, our number 16 album this week in 1985, having been in our album chart for an amazing 53 weeks, and it went on to stay longer. Just think about that for a moment. Hey, our countdown continues. In a moment, stay there.
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0: Hang on to something. We're into the final hour of this week's New Zealand Retro Weekly Top 40 Countdown this week of August. Start of August, 1985. Should we do it? All right, let's get into our top 10.
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0: Hey, our number 10 song comes from Alison Moyet, and it's a cover. It was written in 1944, recorded by Billie Holiday. Can you believe that? Holy cow. Alison Moyet released her own version of the song as a non-album single because she just wanted to give her fans something a bit different. That old devil called love at number 10.

Number 10 on this week's New Zealand Retro Weekly Top 40 Countdown, That Old Devil Called Love, the song written right back in the 1940s on a chart in 85 from Alison Moyet. The song had been at the chart for 9 weeks at this stage. Number 9. It's His Royal Purpleness in our number 9 position. And the Revolution had released their album Around the World in a Day. It was at number 27 on her album chart. From it comes this incredibly catchy song about a woman who wears a raspberry beret. At number 9.

0: The New Zealand Retro Weekly Top 40 Countdown, the late Prince and the Revolution. Raspberry Beret at number 9. The song had been in our chart for a mere 3 weeks at this stage and already in our top 10. Imagine that. And the album, Around the World in a Day, at number 27. Over there, and just there, on the album chart.
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0: Number 8 comes a song from the Eurythmics that Annie Lennox didn't like at first until they started actually recording it. Would I Lie to You from the album Be Yourself Tonight at number 8.

0: I Lied to You. They were trying to achieve an R&B feel with that song. Turned out to be a fantastic pop song. From the Eurythmics, at number 8, they've been in the chart for 8 weeks. From their album Be Yourself Tonight, which was also at number 8. I'm seeing a trend developing over there on our album chart. Our countdown continues in a moment. It's this week of August of 1985.
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2: Fine this evening with westerlies down to a low overnight tonight of 2 degrees. Tomorrow partly cloudy with some isolated showers and those westerlies continuing, a top of 16 degrees. On the water, the marine forecast for the Coromandel Recreational Area, southwesterlies at 10 knots and an easterly swell to half a metre developing for a time. For tomorrow, those southerlies at 10 knots will ease to variable 5 knots early, becoming southwesterly 15 knots later.
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0: 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I mean, seriously, right across the country and overseas. Stations such as these.
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0: Number 7. The band, the Netherworld Dancing Toys, will be forever associated with one of the biggest songs ever in the middle of the 1980s to come out of New Zealand. Here is the late Malcolm Black.
9: For Today was written in 1983 or 84, mainly by our other guitarist vocalist Nick Sampson. It's about girls that he loved or loves. The song is probably best known as featuring a very young Annie Crummer. She was 18 at the time. We had heard her singing on a couple of coffee ads on TV and radio and thought that she would just be perfect for the song. We gave her about 32 bars of absolute space and she filled them just perfectly.
0: For Today, Netherworld Dancing Toys at number 7.
10: If you told me, hey, this time last year,

Oh, the amazing vocals of Annie Crummer with Netherworld Dancing Toys and For Today. They've been in the chart for 4 weeks, this week at number 7, from the album Painted Years, which was a brand new entry on our album chart, at number 19 this week, 41 years ago. Number 6. Well, it was 1985 when Go West first appeared in the music scene. They'd released their debut album, something called Go West. It was number 12 on our album chart already after only 2 weeks. The first single to come from it, We Close Our Eyes, at number 6.

0: Number six, We Close Our Eyes from Go West. That song had been in the chart for 9 weeks. Yeah, that was their debut release. The first time we'd heard from them. Catchy as heck. From their album, sitting at number 12.
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0: Number five. It was December of 1984 when the movie Beverly Hills Cop appeared on our theatre screens. And the soundtrack album was released as well. Now, this week in 1985, that album was sitting at number 46. It had fallen off the top 40 on the album chart. But from it comes this piece of music from Harold Faltermeyer. Excellent effort, number 5.

0: Number five on this week's New Zealand Retro Weekly Top 40 Countdown, XLF, from Harold Faltermeyer from the Beverly Hills Cop soundtrack, the album, over there on the album chart. Had been there for 12 weeks, of course. The thing was to be resurrected somewhat in 2005. How could you forget Crazy Frog? As much as I've tried to. Our countdown continues in a moment. 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
0: Number 4. Welcome back to our countdown, this week's New Zealand Retro Weekly Top 40 Countdown. We're in August of 1985, and our number four song comes from U2. It comes from The Edge, who'd come up with a piece of music prior to 1983. And in the end of 83, U2 had started working on the album The Unforgettable Fire, presented it to Bono, who came up with the lyrics. The Unforgettable Fire, U2 at number four.

0: 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That's U2 on the New Zealand Retro Weekly Top 40 Countdown. The song inspired by the band visiting an exhibition from the victims of the atomic bombings of Hiroshima and Nagasaki.
1: Number three.
0: Madonna is on our chart from her second album, Like a Virgin. Now, Like a Virgin was sitting at number one on our album charts, which is pretty impressive. It had been there for 28 weeks at this stage. From it comes a song that appears in the third series of Stranger Things, Dangel. It's Madonna.

0: Madonna and Angel at number 3, down from number 2 from the previous week. Song has been on our chart for 7 weeks at this stage, from the album, a number 1 album, Like a Virgin.
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0: Yes, it's Madonna again, but this time the song's not from Like a Virgin. In fact, the song's from the soundtrack of a movie called Vision Quest. It's Crazy for You, Madonna at number 2.

2 on the New Zealand Retro Weekly Top 40 Countdown this week of August of 1985. Madonna, Crazy For You. The record company wasn't keen on releasing the song at first, so they did in the end, just as well, and it became a huge hit. So two songs in a row from Madonna to almost round out our countdown, because our number one song is just around the corner from this week of August of

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2: Alrighty then, it's time to bring you your number one song for this week of August of 1985. Have a push that button. Your number one song comes from an English musician called Paul Hardcastle, who'd watched a movie about the Vietnam War, and he started comparing his own life at the age of 19 to those of the soldiers featured in the movie Vietnam Requiem, because they were only 19, turning it into this masterpiece. It's 19, Paul Hardcastle at number one.
3: In 1965, Vietnam seemed like just another foreign war, but it wasn't. It was different in many ways, and so were those who did the fighting. In World War II, the average age of the combat soldier was 26. In Vietnam, he was 19. In Vietnam, he was 19.

0: There it is, your number one song for this week of 1985. 19 from Paul Hardcastle, who'd been in the chart for 4 weeks, holding steady at number one. Mike Oldfield gets a credit, a songwriting credit in the song, due to the fact that he took Paul Hardcastle to court, because the melody of the song is very close to a musical sequence in Tubular Bells, and he won, which means he got a share of the royalties and a co-writing credit. And that's it. That's our countdown for this week. Thanks to Rick Perry for the intros. Thanks to Darren Mills for the retro news headlines. Thanks to Dan O'Day and Ali Force Productions. Thanks to Radio Express in the USA as well. And thanks to all of our local stations right across the country. And in Rarotonga, Australia, the USA and the UK. Look for us on Facebook, NZ Retro 40. 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Go and check it out. Next week, we look at the charts of August of 1988. Looking forward to doing that. Thanks to me, old mate Azza, for putting the show together. Until next week, look after yourself. You know I worry about you. Until then, my name's Rob Walker, and I'm out of here.
1: 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I'm Rick Perry.
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1: Fine this evening with westerlies down to a low overnight tonight of 2 degrees. Tomorrow partly cloudy with some isolated showers and those westerlies continuing a top of 16 degrees. On the water, the marine forecast for the Coromandel Recreational Area, southwesterlies at 10 knots and an easterly swell to half a metre developing for a time. For tomorrow, those southerlies at 10 knots will ease to variable 5 knots early, becoming southwesterly 15 knots later.

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1: Fine this evening with westerlies down to a low overnight tonight of 2 degrees. Tomorrow partly cloudy with some isolated showers and those westerlies continuing a top of 16 degrees. On the water, the marine forecast for the Coromandel Recreational Area, southwesterlies at 10 knots and an easterly swell to half a metre developing for a time. For tomorrow, those southerlies at 10 knots will ease to variable 5 knots early, becoming southwesterly 15 knots later.

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1: Fine this evening with westerlies down to a low overnight tonight of 2 degrees. Tomorrow partly cloudy with some isolated showers and those westerlies continuing a top of 16 degrees. On the water, the marine forecast for the Coromandel Recreational Area, southwesterlies at 10 knots and an easterly swell to half a metre developing for a time. For tomorrow, those southerlies at 10 knots will ease to variable 5 knots early, becoming southwesterly 15 knots later.
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0: Hey, it's Fabian. 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
2: In this update, gold in Glasgow for the Silver Ferns. They're beaten Jamaica in the netball final 56-48. Commentator Sue Gordian calls the result on Sky Sport.
3: Commonwealth Games, gold belongs to New Zealand for the first time since 2010.
2: More shortly in sport. Shocking is the reaction of a former Work and Income boss to New Zealand First Lady's policy announcement. The party's campaigning on $5,000 annual payments per year per child for the first 3 years of life. It would apply to families with at least one citizen parent and would apply to a couple's first 3 children. Christine Rankin says it would be a very tempting offer for people who shouldn't be encouraged to have more children.
4: $45,000 is one hell of a lot of money if you're on a benefit. And can you actually support those children long term? Probably not.
2: The coronial inquest into the death of Pauline Hannah, the wife of Philip Polkinghorn, starts in Auckland today. Coroner Tanya Tetitaha is leading this first phase, focusing on the 24 hours before and immediate aftermath of the 63-year-old's unexplained death in 2021. More than 10,000 households have now paid a pet bond to keep a pet in their rental home. Follows a law change last December, preventing landlords from refusing to allow pets unless they have reasonable grounds to do so. Business reporter Michael Sergal has more.
5: Latest PD Insurance polling of renting pet owners has found about 8.5% have paid a bond of more than $1,000, while 83% haven't paid any bond at all. The Property Investors Federation says many landlords allow pets, but some landlords feel they've lost control of who or what is at their property. Housing Minister Chris Bishop says the changes are generally being well received.
2: That's news.
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2: In sport, to the final day at the Commonwealth Games, where New Zealand is currently 6th on the medal table. The Silver Ferns are netball champions, beating Jamaica 56-48 in the Glasgow final to complete an unbeaten campaign. Elsewhere, Sydney Andrews has won gold in the 78kg judo class. No relation, Cody Andrews earned bronze in the 100kg category. At the velodrome, Elise Andrews continued a fine day for the surname, with silver in the Kieran. George Jackson nabbed bronze in the points race and Devon Briggs sealed bronze in the C13 individual pursuit. At the bowls, Julie O'Connell and Terry Blackburn, as well as Kurt Smith and Mark Noble, each took silvers in their para pairs discipline. That's sport. I'm Jodie Gill.
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8: Cheers, Lockerbie Estate, Coromandel CFM. Cloud developing this morning with a few isolated showers expected today. Marine forecast, southwesterly 15, rising 20 this afternoon. Sea becoming moderate from then. Today's high, 16 degrees.
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Wings are coming up shortly, some U2, a bit of Tasman Archer. And also, if you're feeling a little bit chilly this morning and you want to dream of something nice to help you warm up, well, thanks to Uppercut's firewood suppliers in Maramarua, we here at CFM, we're giving away yet another 6 cubic metres of premium hot mix firewood delivered straight to your door. 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

0: Loving a bit of Paul McCartney's Wings there. Getting close to 6:20 on our Monday morning, 3rd of August. You two coming up shortly, and I'll throw in a quick bin reminder for our morning as well.
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You two, in the name of love, pride. 6:25 is on the clock. I promised a sneaky bin reminder. 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
1: In this update, gold in Glasgow for the Silver Ferns. They've beaten Jamaica in the netball final 56-48. Commentator Sue Gordian calls the result on Sky Sport.
2: Commonwealth Games, gold belongs to New Zealand for the first time since 2010.
1: More in sport. Shocking is the reaction of former Work and Income boss Christine Rankin to New Zealand First Lady's policy announcement giving $5,000 annual payments per year per child for the first 3 years of life. Christine Rankin says it would be a very tempting offer for people who shouldn't be encouraged to have more children. The coronial inquest into the death of Pauline Hannah, the wife of Philip Polkinghorne, starts in Auckland today, focusing on the 24 hours before and immediate aftermath of the 63-year-old's unexplained death in 2021. More than 10,000 households have now paid a pet bond to keep a pet in their rental home, follows a law change last December. That's news.
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5: Three special meetings at which councillors could determine the future shape of local government.

0: holiday home. Fortunately for the Auckland-based homeowner, the security camera activated his phone and there was the alleged offender. Quick call to police and with the aid of real-time information, an arrest was achieved. For Inspector Mike Henwood, the outcome was an excellent example of what can be achieved through having simple CCTV systems in holiday homes. The man has been remanded to appear in the Hamilton District Court on September the 14th. Nearly half of the funding from Waikato Regional Council's environmental grants for the year will go towards projects across the Coromandel Peninsula. Eight initiatives will share a total of $271,000 covering pest plant control at Driving Creek, the Project Kiwi Trust for its Brown Kiwi Protection Program, and a number of iwi-based projects linking predator controls, track maintenance and biodiversity restoration. The total commitment towards the council grant was $478,000. Grace O'Malley's Irish Inn in Whitianga opens daily at noon. I'm John Freer for Coromandel CFM.
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2: 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It's partly cloudy out there at the moment. A few isolated showers expected today. Marine forecast, southwesterly is fairly strong and chilly. 15 knots to southwesterly, rising to 20 by the afternoon. Sea becoming moderate from then as well. Today's high, 16 degrees.
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0: Well, it's chilly outside. It's been chilly through winter the last couple of weeks, really. That's southwesterly today is also bringing up the chills. And a lot of people say it's a good time to hunker down and stay inside to keep warm next to the fire. But also, other people then argue it's a good time to get out and get yourself warm and exercising. If you're still feeling maybe your joints are a bit stiff, well, there is an exercise and sporting social connector you can get involved in tomorrow evening. That might just be the ticket. The Mercury Bay Netball Centre is bringing back walking netball. 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
0: All right, we're looking around 6:45 on the clock. Pat Benatar on the way. Some Kylie Minogue is going to start spinning around as well right here on CFM.
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Warm yourself up.

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2: In this update, New Zealand First's newly announced Kiwi Kids grant is being described as an anti-immigration policy. The party's campaigning on $5,000 annual payments per year per child for the first 3 years of life. It would apply to families with at least one citizen parent and would apply to a couple's first three children. Former work and income boss Christine Rankin says the only logical conclusion is the party wants to limit the number of immigrants coming into the country.
3: This is a ridiculous policy to overcome some of the issues that immigration may be seen to be causing. I don't get it.
2: Meanwhile, Ron Mark is again putting his hand up to run for New Zealand First. He'll be running for the party in Wairarapa, having already served as an MP for the party from 1996 to 2008 and then again from 2014 to 2020. Pet bonds have now been taken up by more than 10,000 households. Latest PD Insurance polling of pet owners who rent their home has found about 1 in 12 have paid a bond of at least $1,000, but about 10 in 12 haven't paid any pet bond at all. Property Investors Federation advocacy manager Matt Ball says there are many landlords like him who already allowed dogs who have been largely unaffected.
4: For others who have kind of lost a property right or control over who and what goes into their property, they're feeling less happy. It's hard to put a number on that.
2: Two crew have died after two helicopters collided in mid-air in Greece while tackling wildfires. A British pilot and a Greek crew member survived the crash west of Athens and have been taken to hospital. Greece is one of several European countries suffering wildfires after a succession of heatwaves across the continent. Veteran broadcaster and Waitaki District Councillor Jim Hopkins is being farewelled in Christchurch today. The 79-year-old died last week. That's news.
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2: In sport, judoka Sydney Andrews has won Commonwealth Games gold in the 78kg class at Glasgow. She's reflected on the feat with Sky Sport as the first New Zealander to achieve such an honour since Brent Cooper at Auckland 36 years ago.
7: The fact that I've made history and this is our first gold since 1990, it's unreal.
2: Meanwhile, the Silver Ferns are netball champions for the first time since 2010, beating Jamaica 56-48 in the final. New Zealand are currently sixth on the medal table with 10 gold, 14 silver and 12 bronze. Southland have earned a home NBL basketball final next Sunday against Wellington and Invercargill with an 84-74 win over Canterbury. That's sport. I'm Jodie Gill.
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8: Thank you, Lockerbie Estate. 7.05, the Coromandel's CFM. Cloud developing this morning with a few isolated showers possible today. Marine forecast, southwesterlies, those chilly winds. 15 knots, rising 20 knots this afternoon. Sea becoming moderate from the afternoon. Today's high will be 16 degrees. Currently 7 degrees in Ngatia, 9 in Te Rerenga.
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8: Well, a very good morning. Welcome to the Big Breakfast Show. You're here with Fabian. A shout out to a few people over the weekend who looked at me and said, put the kettle on. Apparently it's become one of my catchphrases. Well, it's cold. It's the morning. It's the Big Breakfast Show. So put the kettle on with CFM.

0: bit of Fleetwood Mac this morning. 10 minutes past 7. It's Monday, 3rd of August. Can you believe we're already into the month of August? Which means clearly supermarkets and shopping centres are all going to turn on their Christmas music in the next week or so. Hip hip hooray for that. All right, let's have a look in local news today at 7:30. Quite a bit is going on. Huge decision, really. Three local councils meet tomorrow and they decide on a proposed new Waiho Piako Coromandel Unitary Authority. It's a big one for all those councils, including our own. A Fitzianga holiday home burglary was quickly solved, really quickly solved, after a security camera alerted the owner, who lives in Auckland. His house out here was being burgled 11 minutes, and they were caught. Very, very cool story there. And nearly half of this year's Waikato Regional Council environmental funding is heading towards the Coromandel Peninsula for various projects. For more details on all these stories, stay tuned for 7:30 with Justin Tuberin and John Freer. David Bowie on the way shortly. CFM Job Spot coming up in 7 minutes. I don't want to say put the kettle on anymore. I'm going to say boil the jug with CFM.
1: Will you win? It's your show now. So what's it going to be?

Going on with Jack Johnson and good people on the Coromandel CFM. Monday, 3rd of August, 7:14 is on the clock. A little bit chilly outside, just a gentle light frost over some vehicles out there this morning. It is the Big Breakfast Show, thanks to the Coromandel Lifestyle Centre. 4 stores in 1 and always worth the visit. While we're here, I want to tell you that there are a lot of entries already coming through from yesterday evening and through this morning. If you don't know about it already, we have some premium hot mix. We have pine, macrocarpa, gum, cypress, all thanks to the wonderful team at Uppercuts, with a Z, Uppercuts Firewood Suppliers in Maramarua. We're giving away 6 cubic metres of premium hot mix firewood and we'll deliver it straight to your door worth over $750. Jump over to our Facebook page, Coromandel CFM. Get your entry in. Pretty simple, really. Give us a good firelighting tip. How do you get the most out of your blazing fire, inside or outside?

0: Bit of David Bowie, China Girl. Shout out to Amanda, my sister-in-law, our little China girl in the family, absolute champion human being. It is 7:19 on the clock. Thanks to Trade Zone and Thames. 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
0: All right, Coromandel CFM, Monday, 3rd of August, 7:22 is on the clock. A quick bin reminder is on the cards now. It's a red week for your red littered rubbish bins, your food scrap bin as well if you fancy. Today, Monday, Whangamata South, Mercury Bay South. 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
1: 7:26 Coromandel CFM. High tide is going to be at 10 at 10 this morning. The high tide, a low tide, 4:10 this afternoon. Keep your project moving forward with TradeZone and Thames. 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
1: In this update, New Zealand First newly announced Kiwi Kids grant is being described as an anti-immigration policy. The party's campaigning on $5,000 annual payments per year per child for the first 3 years of life. Former Work and Income boss Christine Rankin says the only logical conclusion is the party wants to limit the number of immigrants coming into the country. Pet bonds have now been taken up by more than 10,000 households. Latest PD insurance polling of pet owners who rent their home has found about 1 in 12 have paid a bond of at least $1,000. Two crew have died after two helicopters collided.

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4: Three special meetings at which councillors could determine the future shape of local government across the wider region. Justin Tuburn reports.
5: Thames, Coromandel, Hauraki and Matamata Piaka District councillors are expected to make one of the biggest decisions of their term tomorrow morning. The three councils have closely worked together in recent months to develop the formerly called Eastern Waikato Amalgamation option, with residents in all three districts selecting it as their most popular. The now renamed Waiho Piako Coromandel Unitary Authority excludes South Waikato from the original proposal after they pulled out of discussions. If approved by all councils, the proposal will be further developed and sent to Wellington before the government's deadline this Sunday. I'm Justin Tuburn for CFM Local News.
4: An unwanted surprise for a 41-year-old man who failed to check for CCTV units while breaking into a Fitianga holiday home. Fortunately for the Auckland-based homeowner, the security camera activated his phone and there was the alleged offender. Quick call to police and with the aid of real-time information, an arrest was achieved. For Inspector Mike Henwood, the outcome was an excellent example of what can be achieved through having simple CCTV systems in holiday homes. The man has been remanded to appear in the Hamilton District Court on September the 14th. Nearly half of the funding from Waikato Regional Council's environmental grants for the year will go towards projects across the Coromandel Peninsula. Eight initiatives will share a total of $271,000 covering pest plant control at Driving Creek, the Project Kiwi Trust for its Brown Kiwi Protection Program, and a number of iwi-based projects linking predator controls, track maintenance and biodiversity restoration. The total commitment towards the council grant was $478,000. Grace O'Malley's Irish Inn in Fitianga opens daily at noon. I'm John Freer for Coromandel CFM.
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6: Good morning. Thank you very much, Lockerbie Estate. We're looking at our weather for the morning. It is a Monday. Goodness me, the new week has begun. There's a little bit of cloud around this morning. Some sunshine peeking through with that sunrise, but a little bit of cloud this morning and a few isolated showers expected throughout the day. Marine forecast, we are southwesterly 15 knots. That chilly wind rising to 20 knots this afternoon. Sea becoming moderate from then. With today's high being 16 degrees, we are currently 8 degrees in Hikutaya, 9 degrees Wharekaho, Simpsons Beach.
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Good on you, Tina Turner on the Coromandel's CFM. Morena, you're here with Fabian, and if you need a top up before winter is over, CFM, we are teaming up with Uppercut's firewood suppliers, and we're giving away 6 cubic metres. That's 6 cubic metres. That's quite a big thing. Imagine a metre by a metre by a metre. Times that by 6, and that's how much firewood we're giving away, a premium hot mix. It's valued at over $750, delivered straight to your door, and you can find the link to enter at our Facebook page, Coromandel's CFM. All you have to do is tell us a really good tip to get a roaring winter fire going, whether it's your outside pizza oven, could be a brazier for a marshmallow night, or it could be heating up the house for the family to keep you cosy all through those twilight hours and through the night. That's pine, macacarpa, gum, cypress, burning hot for hours, thanks to Uppercut's firewood supply in Maramarua. They are an incredible team, keeping the heart of the country warm. You can enter and win right now at the Coromandel CFM Facebook page. Time for a little bit of Kiwi music. Harper Finn, this is Satellite from the year 2025, way back in time. About 8 months. CFM.

0: Satellites, Harper Finn on the Coromandel's CFM. The Finns, surely over many, many generations, producing some great Kiwi hits. All right, jumping over right now to our community notices, thanks to Smart Bins. I want to talk about something that happens every Wednesday. I really love it in the Hauraki region. If you want to learn how to skateboard and improve your skills, Hauraki Skate is running free skate school every Wednesday from 3:30 p.m. at the Norwood Road Skate Park in Pairoa. Everyone is welcome if you don't have your own gear. 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So come along and give skateboarding a go. Of course, it's always weather permitting on those Wednesday afternoons from 3:30 at the Norwood Road Skate Park in Pairoa, thanks to the Hauraki Skate School.
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It's Monday, 3rd of August. 7:54 is on the clock. 8 o'clock news, sport and local weather on the way. Some Nick Kershaw, Go West, Amy Winehouse, the best music variety. 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
1: Now that's right, we've got the best music variety and we cover so much of Hamilton and Auckland as well. 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It's Nick Kershaw and The Riddle.

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2: In this update, a parenting expert agrees the first 3 years of a child's life are vital as New Zealand First announces its Kiwi Kids grant. The party's latest election policy would give citizen families $5,000 a year for the first 3 years of a child's life. It would be limited to a family's first three children and would be tax-free and not means-tested. Nathan Wallace says while children don't stop costing money after they turn three, these years are the most important.
3: Consistent with the research. We can predict so many of your outcomes as an adult just based on the data from when you're three.
2: Optimism, a funding shake-up, will encourage more Kiwis into teaching. Education Minister Erica Stanford's investing $20 million in a program paying student teachers to learn on the job. The money comes from an underused relocation grant for overseas early childhood teachers. Rural School Leadership Association President Andrew King says investing in local teachers has many benefits.
4: They're already in the community. They're often working in the school already as a teacher, so they know how the school functions, the culture of the school, and the sorts of things that they're going to need to train, they've already had a touch of experience on.
2: Dunedin City Council has switched off comments on its Facebook page, blaming a rise in toxic activity and misinformation. Council says it spent years moderating nasty comments, profanities, and blocking fake accounts, but its filters are regularly bypassed. It says while many comments are neutral or irrelevant, the abusive minority takes a toll, especially when threats become personal. Former Australian radio host and Wallaby coach Alan Jones is facing court this week following allegations he indecently assaulted multiple men. Gold medal winning pole vaulter Eliza McCartney has been named the country's flag bearer for the Glasgow Commonwealth Games closing ceremony. New Zealand currently sits sixth on the medal table during the final day of competition with 10 gold, 14 silver and 12 bronze. That's news.
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2: In sport, Dame Nolene Tauroa has completed a stunning netball turnaround 11 months after being suspended as Silver Ferns coach. She's led New Zealand to gold at the Commonwealth Games with a 56-48 win over Jamaica in Glasgow. Tauroa's been asked whether she agrees with the redemption rhetoric.
7: I've been hearing that by quite a few people, and honestly, I think the last time I spoke to you, we talked about it being sweet. So I'm staying on that line, and it is sweet. It's so cool.
2: The Silver Ferns last won at Delhi in 2010. Elsewhere, judoka Sydney Andrews has won gold in the 78kg class, the first New Zealander to match the feat of Brent Cooper at Auckland in 1990. That's sport. I'm Jodie Gill.
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8: Thank you, Atamaria, Coromandel, CFM, Lockerbie Estate, bringing us our weather once again. A little bit of cloud developing this morning. A few isolated showers expected today. Marine forecast as southwesterlies at 15 knots, rising to 20 this afternoon. Sea becoming moderate through the afternoon. Today's high 16 degrees. Currently, we are 7 degrees in Manaia, 9 degrees in Hikuai.
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8: Well, if you want to join our celebration shout out, thanks to Flowers on Pollen, the wonderful flowers and giftware shop in Thames, well, jump over to cfm.co.nz/celebrations. And with the Flowers on Pollen, we're giving away a $100 bouquet every month here on your live and local.

Go West with We Close Our Eyes on the Coromandel CFM, a very funky number to dance around to. And yes, a lot of dancing around, a lot of bantering. It's politics, it's the big time of year and big decision for three local councils meeting tomorrow to decide on the proposed new Waiho Piako Coromandel Unitary Authority Council system. Well, a Whitianga holiday home had a burglary that was solved in 11 minutes over the weekend, and nearly half of the Waikato Regional Council's environmental funding is heading to projects on the Coromandel Peninsula. For more details, stay tuned for the local news with John Freer, Justin Tuberin at 8:30. We have Susie Quattro, Chris Norman on the way for the celebration shout-out. For now, it's Amy Winehouse.

0: CFM celebration shout outs. Thanks to Flowers on Pollen Thames. Trust them to send your love.
1: Oh, yes, indeed. Trust them to send your love. It is the 3rd of August. Happy Monday. We are looking right about 19 minutes past 8. Some great birthdays around the world in the music and film world. We have Tony Bennett, one of the great American singers, Tony Bennett. Family celebrating his birthday today. Martin Sheen is 86 years old. Apocalypse Now, The West Wing. Hot Shots 2, that was a great one with his son. And the Amazing Spider-Man film. Martha Stewart, 85 years old. Former US television presenter and former model. Yes, check it up if you don't know it. James Hetfield of Metallica, celebrating his 63rd birthday. Guitarist and founding member there. Tom Brady, American football gridiron player. One of the all-time greats, no doubt, 49 years old. And Sonny Bill Williams, the rugby league, rugby and heavyweight boxer, celebrating his 41st birthday, Sonny Bill Williams. If you're celebrating anything across the peninsula today, celebrate with friends, family, and the best music variety here on CFM.
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1988 remix with the New Order and a Blue Monday on the Coromandel CFM. 8:26 is our time. The Big Breakfast Show, thanks to the Coromandel Lifestyle Centre, 4 stores in 1, and always worth a visit. We got some Tears for Fears, some Stan Walker on the way. Who else do we have? 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
1: In this update, parenting expert Nathan Wallace agrees the first 3 years of a child's life are vital as New Zealand First announces its Kiwi Kids grant. The party's latest election policy would give citizen families $5,000 a year for the first 3 years of a child's life. It would be limited to a family's first three children and would be tax-free and not means-tested. Optimism, a funding shake-up will encourage more Kiwis into teaching. Education Minister Erica Stanford's investing $20 million in a program paying student teachers to learn on the job. Dunedin City Council has switched off comments on its Facebook page, blaming a rise in toxic activity and misinformation. Council says it spent years moderating nasty comments, profanities and blocking fake accounts, but its filters are regularly bypassed. Gold medal winning pole vault Eliza McCartney's been named the country's flag bearer for the Glasgow Commonwealth Games closing ceremony. That's news.
2: It's all about local knowledge.
3: Hey Dave, is this?
2: Yep, that's the one you're after. And our local people. Hi Greg, how's the pergola coming on?
4: Oh great.
5: I think
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6: Three special meetings at which councillors could determine the future shape of local government across the wider region. Justin Tuburn reports.
7: Thames, Coromandel, Hauraki and Matamata Piaka district councillors are expected to make one of the biggest decisions of their term tomorrow morning. The three councils have closely worked together in recent months to develop the formerly called Eastern Waikato amalgamation option, with residents in all three districts selecting it as their most popular. The now renamed Waiho Piako Coromandel Unitary Authority excludes South Waikato from the original proposal after they pulled out of discussions. If approved by all councils, the proposal will be further developed and sent to Wellington before the government's deadline this Sunday. I'm Justin Tuburin for CFM Local News.
6: An unwanted surprise for a 41-year-old man who failed to check for CCTV units while breaking into a Whitianga holiday home. Fortunately for the Auckland-based homeowner, the security camera activated his phone and there was the alleged offender. Quick call to police and with the aid of real-time information, an arrest was achieved. For Inspector Mike Henwood, the outcome was an excellent example of what can be achieved through having simple CCTV systems in holiday homes. The man has been remanded to appear in the Hamilton District Court on September the 14th. Nearly half of the funding from Waikato Regional Council's environmental grants for the year will go towards projects across the Coromandel Peninsula. Eight initiatives will share a total of $271,000, covering pest plant control at Driving Creek, the Project Kiwi Trust for its Brown Kiwi Protection Program, and a number of iwi-based projects linking predator controls, track maintenance and biodiversity restoration. The total commitment towards the council grant was $478,000. Grace O'Malley's Irish Inn in Whitianga.

Ears for Fears, Head Over Heels, Coromandel, CFM, getting close to 8:40 now. After 9 o'clock, I'll be catching up with local news correspondent John Freer on CFM, find out some more details of those big stories happening across Hauraki and the peninsula. Also going to catch up with the wonderful Summer from the Pāmanui Club after 10 o'clock this morning. Keen to see what's happening in the beautiful part of the peninsula on the east coast. Time for a bit of Kiwi music. Taking it easy with Stan Walker, Coromandel CFM.

0: Take it easy, Stan Walker on the Coromandel's CFM. What is our time? We're looking around 8:45 at the moment, and we're heading to our community notices thanks to Smart Bins. Coromandel players invite you to Well Wishes. It's a comedy by Julia Daniels, a great UK writer living in New Zealand, writing beautiful shows for many, many years now. Not to age you, of course, Julia. Now, a story follows three women trying to attract more visitors to their small town. And as the saying goes, be careful what you wish for. I think many people on the peninsula could probably relate to that. Now, performances were over the weekend, but also coming up this Friday, 7th of August, and Saturday the 8th at Hauraki House Theatre in Coromandel. Mandeltown performances at 7:30 p.m. Tickets are just $25 and get them exclusively from the Coromandeltown Information Centre. For all info, go and see them. Well wishes, and I wish you well with the Coromandel players for Friday and Saturday this week.
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Adele on the Coromandel CFM. 8:54 is on the clock. Gosh, she's got a powerful voice. Brucey before that with Dancing in the Dark. We're going to have some more great music coming up for you. But before we talk about that, I want to remind you, John Freer, local news correspondent, around about 9:15, 9:20 this morning. Going to find out those big topical stories for our week right here on CFM.

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2: In this update, Chris Luxon standing by his comments, telling struggling business owners to take more responsibility for themselves. The National Party leader told a Rotorua business function on Friday to be adult, responding to a question about the city's struggling economy. He says they had a parent-child mentality, saying he didn't wait for the government when he was Air New Zealand's CEO. Luxon says his government's trying to empower businesses.
3: We partnered with business on the fuel crisis versus the labour experience through COVID, where they told them what to do and they dictated terms and they did things to them.
2: A sociologist believes New Zealand First's latest policy won't tackle falling birth rates. The party's announced a Kiwi Kids Fund, which would give citizen families $5,000 a year for the first 3 years of a child's life. The grant will be limited to a family's first three children and would be tax-free and not means-tested. Massey University's Paul Spoonley says fertility rates are low, but this won't fix that.
4: It is a concern, but the ability of governments or of anybody to change it, it's just not there.
2: Police aren't closing the door on offering the accelerated police program to more countries in the future. Four ex-Australian police officers have graduated alongside Kiwi recruits for the first time under the new accelerated police program. The course is a 10-week training course rather than the usual 20 weeks undertaken by new recruits and focuses more on New Zealand legislation. Assistant Commissioner Jeanette Park says there's interest from different parts of the world, including the UK.
5: Going forward, there's always opportunities to look at different ways, but I think no matter what we do, the main thing is that we get the right people into our organisation.
2: Former Australian radio host and Wallaby coach Alan Jones is facing court this week following allegations he indecently assaulted multiple men. The 85-year-old pleaded not guilty to 22 charges. That's news.
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2: In sport, the Silver Ferns have something to celebrate amidst netball's upheaval in this country. New Zealand have won Commonwealth Games gold for the first time in 16 years, courtesy of victory over Jamaica in the final at Glasgow. The triumph comes as the future of the ANZ Premiership remains uncertain, with some players fearing they'll be out of a job. Coach Dame Nolene Taurua says they addressed the matter during the campaign.
10: The only thing that we could do at certain times was ensure that we were around for the players and support them depending on what choices they were going to make. So, you know, after this Games, Commonwealth Games, a lot of them will go into where their future lies and once again we'll support them in that.
2: The Eels have beaten the Tigers 16-13 to wrap round 22 in NRL League. That's sport. I'm Jodie Gill.
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11: Tamata, yeah. Monday, 3rd of August, Coromandel CFM, August. 3rd of August. 3rd of August, I should be saying. Apologies for my pronunciation. It's partly cloudy with a few isolated showers. Looking outside on the east coast, a few very black, dark clouds out there. Hopefully those isolated showers do clear away throughout the morning. Marine forecast, southwesterly 15 knots, rising to 20 knots this afternoon. Sea becoming moderate from then with a high of 16 degrees. Currently, we're warming up a little bit. We are 9 degrees in Ruamahanga, 12 degrees at Otama.
1: Bacon and eggs. 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
11: Well, the best music variety on the way. This is A Flock of Seagulls. Lenny Kravitz coming up next with an American woman. Before we catch up with a Kiwi bloke, John Freer, local news correspondent on the Coromandel CFM. Don't forget, if you want to add to the best music variety, cfm.co.nz.

0: It's the Coromandel CFM, Morena. You're here with Fabian, Monday morning, 3rd of August, and we welcome John Freer. How you going?
1: Yeah, good morning, Fabian. Big week again for local news this week, particularly looking at changes or potential changes in local government.
0: I mean, we've talked about it now for, 80 days. There's been stuff has to happen, and obviously the central election's coming up, but this is a big decision that's really going to impact us in sort of a bigger way than the central election, because this one is how we are going to be represented for quite some time.
1: Oh, exactly. It is the biggest change in local government, and I'm sure that all the councillors who are making decisions across our wider district tomorrow, that's covering right down through Thames, Coromandel, Hauraki and Matamata Piako, they would have never envisaged when they stood for council this time last year that they were going to have to make this decision. It's something that's been forced on councils by the government, and they have to have a... If they're going to go into the head start, which gives them control, or the backstop, which gives them a wait-and-see option, they have to be in by August the 9th. So Justin Toobin is covering that for us. We will have interviews on Tuesday after the decision is made, Fabian. I think we've got Mayor Revel lined up for Tuesday afternoon, and Justin will also be looking to talk to the two mayors. Now, I mentioned those three councils because they were the three that Thames Coromandel agreed to partner with, and there are a couple of decisions that will be made tomorrow. One is whether or not Thames Coromandel actually goes into the head start or stays in the backstop or does nothing. Then they will, if they get through that, then they've got to look at who they're going to partner with. So yeah, it's a pretty exciting times to see what's going to come out of this.
0: John, those sorts of discussions, do they include things like which of us is going to be the mayor, or which of us will have the base where the mayor will act out of in this new unitary system? Is that also part of it?
1: No, not at this point in time. So at this point in time, it's more about the principles that the councils will work under. Then I would say that once the government determines whether it wants to pick up a potential option, that's when those discussions will start to be heard. So, you know, where the council will be based and all that sort of stuff, that's quite a way down the track yet.
0: Fair enough. Well, take me through a different story. Get me out of politics.
1: Yeah, well, anyway, we've got our Claymark Hauraki Coromandel Business Awards coming up. Now, entries closed for them on Friday, so we will be doing a follow-up on numbers to see how that's going and what happens there. We're also just keeping a watch on the Coromandel-Auckland Ferry Service. We expect that in coming days we might hear what that service is going to look like over the coming summer months. And we had a story last week about the mammogram petition. You'll remember that the Lions Club in Mercury Bay raised $350,000 or somewhere around there. And now they've got to convince Breast Screen Aotearoa and Breast Screen Midland that they can actually have the unit based in Mercury Bay. So there's petitions running pretty much around the east coast of the peninsula and up into Coromandel. So people are encouraged to have a look at that. So we'll see how that's going as well.
0: John, sounds like a big week with lots of stories across sport, ferries, tourism, government. It's a lot of hats you have to wear in that space, so keep us up to date. Give us a call if there's any great updates. Cheers, mate.
1: All right, thanks, Fabian. I can

0: 9:25, the Coromandel CFM, Monday morning, 3rd of August. You're here with Fabian. Slightly sore arms from a workout over the weekend, Friday, Saturday, trying to keep a bit fit, and now I've got sore arms pressing the buttons behind the screen here at CFM and behind the mic. Oh, well, first world problem, could be worse. I'm in a nice heat-pumped room, feeling very comfortable there. Had a protein or chocolate, that'll keep me recovering. If you're keeping fit out and about at the moment, please make sure you stretch and warm up and do all the good things to make sure your body is prepared for the winter month exercise. If you want more tips and tricks, check out the ACC. Lots of great things going on there on the Facebook page.
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1: It's 9:33, Monday, 3rd of August. Good morning. You're here with Fabian. That was Nate Ruse with Pink, Just Give Me a Reason. One of those fantastic 2013, I think, was the year. All those duets came out, just back to back to back to back, all those duets. It was a year of duets, and I enjoy hearing lots of them here on the Coromandel CFM. All right, Trade Zone and Thames, they're giving us our tide times, and in less than 40 minutes, it'll be high tide at 10:10 this morning. That'll be high tide at 10:10 with another low around 4:10 this afternoon. Time for a classic Kiwi hit before some Alanis Morissette. Don't dream it's over. It's the Big Breakfast Show on the Coromandel CFM, thanks to the Coromandel Lifestyle Centre.

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1: 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Let's catch up about a surprise event.

0: Cora Mandel, CFM, loving our Kiwi music with Foley and Cinematic. Well, a cinematic person, a lovely, beautiful person in the community. Is a great, lovely, good-looking person. There you go, Teresa. But also working with special kids in our community, young adults, the Te Tinui Trust. Well, welcome in, Teresa. How are you doing?
1: I'm great, thanks, Fabian.
0: Well, you've walked in, you've got this poster. I saw it pop up this morning when you published it on Fitty Chit Chat. But tell me a bit about this epic fundraiser for a wonderful cause.
1: We just had a great idea to do something fun to raise some funds for the kids. I'd love to take them camping or to the zoo. So we're raising funds and having a pie and pint boat race.
0: Okay, now I just asked you about it before. I was unaware what this means. So at the Buffalo Beach Club coming up, there's going to be a pie and pint race. How does that work with the table of six?
1: So you get your table of six and the first person will eat the pie really, really quickly and drink your pint. It can be beer, it can be a fizzy, and then the next person goes. So when that table of six is finished, it's the fastest time wins.
0: Okay, and there'll be great prizes and everything as well?
1: Fabulous prizes and raffles.
0: Now, you support the Te Tinui Trust here, a beautiful group of people in our community who, you know, they sometimes it's hard to get a place for someone that's a little bit on the spectrum or a little bit on the fringe of community. You bring them together with art, with employment, with all kinds of activities throughout the week. You bring love and joy to so many people with the Te Tinui Trust. So you want to take them to the zoo, you want to take them to somewhere special. Tell us more about this event, how people can get involved.
1: Okay, well, all you have to do is go to the BBC, the Buffalo Beach Club, and the registration forms are there. Pay for your table. There's going to be a lot of battling with businesses. Everyone's going to wear their business shirts and all connect for the community and raise money for these amazing young adults.
0: Now, this is September 11th. It is going to be Friday evening on the 11th of September. Get there for the pie and pint boat race. I'm kind of keen to do a CFM table. That'd be fun.
1: Well, I hope you do.
0: Now, you put this up this morning. Has any tables been booked?
1: Yeah, there's seven tables gone already, and the word is going around.
0: Okay, this is the Te Tinui Trust fundraiser, live music, entertainment, prizes, raffles, and you get to eat a pie and have a pint. What's not to like about it, Teresa? Thank you for your time this morning.
1: Thank you.
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2: In this update, New Zealand First leader has acknowledged that money's not the only factor holding New Zealanders back from having children. The party's campaigning on $5,000 annual payments per year per child for the first 3 years of life. It would apply to families with at least one citizen parent and would apply to a couple's first three children. Winston Peters says he understands a multitude of things are adding to our declining birth rate.
3: But at a critical time when you might be making a decision when you want to have children when you're young, and you've got the time in your youth to get alongside them, then we're going to assist you in the first 3 years.
2: And the Prime Minister can't decide if a comment he made suggesting struggling businesses need to be adult was him overspeaking or if his words were misinterpreted. Chris Luxon said businesses had a parent-child mentality at a Rotorua business function on Friday. He told the gathering he didn't wait for the government when he was Air New Zealand CEO. Luxon says he could have overspoken, but he's disappointed with how his comments have been taken.
4: There was generally no intent to cause offence, but it was quite a long conversation. That was a piece of it. I fully acknowledge, I said up front, I'm a great admirer of business people.
2: A view that ACT's classroom behaviour policy misses the mark. The party wants to give teachers more legal power to remove seriously or persistently disruptive students from class and introduce mandatory stand downs for those who assault teachers or classmates. Secondary Principals Council Chair Steve McCracken says teachers can already physically restrain students as a last resort.
5: And that's absolutely fine from my perspective. A young person should not be able to lash out at anybody, whether it's a teacher or another student or even themselves.
2: Pet bonds have now been taken up by more than 10,000 households. Latest PD Insurance polling of renting pet owners has found about 1 in 12 have paid a bond of at least $1,000. But about 10 in 12 haven't paid any pet bond at all. Property Investors Federation Advocacy Manager Matt Ball says many landlords who already allowed dogs have been largely unaffected. He says others feel like they've lost the right to decide who lives in their property. That's news.
6: It was so hard when we had to say goodbye to Skittles. He's been with us since he was a kitten, and he meant the world to the children. So when it was time for that last cuddle, we asked our vet to make sure that Forever Pets would be the ones looking after his final journey. Skittles was treated with the utmost respect and was given an individual pet cremation. Forever Pets made a hard day a little easier. When time comes, contact the personal and caring Forever Pets in Thames.
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2: In sport, New Zealand's oldest athlete at Glasgow is heading home with extra luggage. Julie O'Connell has claimed silver in the Para Bowls pairs on Commonwealth Games debut at the age of 67. Playing partner Terry Blackburn is 35 years her junior. O'Connell says she's found a friend for life.
10: If there's only one thing I've got out of bowls is meeting her and playing with her. It's been an absolute privilege. And hopefully, if I can stay fit and healthy at my age, we might have more to come.
2: The men's para pair of Mark Noble and Kurt Smith will also return with a silver medal. A bonus World Rally Championship drive for Hayden Paddon. He's been called up by Hyundai for the event in Paraguay at the end of this month on his favoured gravel surface. That's sport. I'm Malcolm Jordan.
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11: Morena, 10.04, Coromandel CFM, partly cloudy with isolated showers today. Marine forecast, southwesterly 15, rising 20 this afternoon as sea becomes moderate from then. Today's high, just 16 degrees, and we're really warming up now, almost there with 12 degrees in Pairoa, 14 in Pūrangi.
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The triple wet there with a sweet little mystery on the Coromandel CFM. I love it from the late 80s. Hey, a song request has just come through a few moments ago, and you know what? I'm pretty quick. I'm going to put it in here. Hello, Anna in Christchurch. This is a song request for you, and it's a great song, although I would never want to be the backing vocalist on this song. The two men that have to do the backing vocals here really have to try and sneak in a breath, and it's quite a low voice as well, so you want to make sure you're well warmed up to maintain it for the full 3 minutes and 51 seconds of ABBA, Take a Chance on Me. Thank you so much, Anna in Christchurch, requesting a song here on CFM. If you

0: 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Thanks to Philip Hart, Chartered Accountant, on the Coromandel CFM.
1: It's 10:15, and yes, indeed, we love our local music so much. Thanks got to go out to Philip Hart. Phil, you're amazing. Great muso yourself, supporting musos across the peninsula. Currently working at Thames Hospital, we have a great local artist, Clinton Edward. Some great music from his younger life here. This is In My Blood.

0: 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Blondie's on the way, surely tide is high. Ian People are searching for a hero. And of course, love those song requests coming through this morning on the Coromandel's CFM.
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0: Very emotional performance there with Escape. All right. 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

0: Vibrations with the Beach Boys on the Coromandel CFM. A really great album with a terrible album name, Smiley Smile from 1967. 67, say the kids. Well, Good Vibrations, one of those really pivotal moments in recording music history and in progressive rock as well, with the incredible Brian Wilson there of the Beach Boys. Loving a good hit from the 60s. 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

Loving it with Smash Mouth on the Coromandel CFM. Morena, you're here with Fabian tomorrow on the Big Breakfast Show. Heaps of people coming in for a chat. I'm going to catch up with Steve Teller from Grace O'Malley's Irish in NPC Rugby. Kicked off over the weekend. I think there were 7 games. Unbelievable that we're right back into it with a couple of months of fun. Summer from the Pawanui Club. Always good events happening in there. Members and visitors alike enjoying all things around the club, whether it's golfing or indoor events, and some great kai. Carl from the Whangamata Mountain Biking Club. I'm going to catch up with Carl. It's been a wee while. See what's happening with the kids there. Of course, Pauline from the Coromandel Informer. And we might even draw some winners from the incredible Support Local campaign happening in Tairua with Matt Juby. That's happening tomorrow. I'm out of here for now. Jude, the studio is all yours. Just

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2: In this update, Winston Peters is claiming other political parties are jealous as they dismiss his latest election policy. New Zealand First is campaigning on $5,000 annual payments per year per child for the first 3 years of life. It would apply to families with at least one citizen parent and would apply to a couple's first three children. Peters says other parties have come up with nothing to solve our falling birth rate.
3: And I'm saying to some of those members of Parliament, look, your record on anything is pretty shabby, so why don't you just keep quiet? To the public to the side.
2: An assurance from the Prime Minister that the fast-track process isn't a rubber stamp as the government presses ahead with more projects. This comes as residents in Otago's Arrow Town rally against a proposed development made up of more than 1,200 houses. A housing development in Auckland's Orewa also gained draft fast-track approval last month, which would require trucking effluent to Whangārei. Christopher Luxon says despite this, they're not just focusing on housing, they're trying to create a mix.
4: There's also a lot of renewable projects. So there's six renewable projects. There's been, you know, some mining, some quarrying projects in there. There's been some light commercial projects opened up.
2: ACT is promising tougher consequences for disruptive students, but the finer details are still to come. The party wants to give teachers the legal power to remove repeatedly misbehaving students using reasonable force. It also proposes fines for parents who repeatedly fail to engage with schools. ACT candidate Paul Henry says current restraint rules are working in some schools, but this policy is desperately needed for consistency.
5: Then what we will do is we'll sit down with teachers and we will absolutely make sure that we have the right framework when we create around what actually is reasonable force.
2: A 24-year-old man found critically injured in a Bay of Plenty forest last week has died in hospital. Harry Burlace was found in Rotahu Forest near Pongakawa shortly after 10 on Friday night. Police say they're continuing to piece together the events that led to his injuries and are determined to get answers for his family. That's news.
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2: In sport, Hayden Paddon's booked a World Rally Championship drive on his favoured surface. He's back on gravel in Paraguay this month after three appearances for Hyundai on tarmac this season. Paddon became the first New Zealander to win a WRC round at Rally Argentina in 2016. Speaking of Paraguay, footballer Tim Payne has struck on debut for his new football club, Olimpia. Olimpia beat Premier Division rivals Rubio Innu 5-0. And Laurie Daly's confirmed he's stepping down as New South Wales State of Origin League coach after beating Queensland last month. That's sport. I'm Malcolm Jordan.
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0: Cloudy across the region today with a chance of a few isolated showers this afternoon. Southwesterlies, and we can expect a high of 16 degrees today and dropping down to a relatively warm 8 overnight. Tomorrow, it's going to be mostly fine before a few showers develop in western parts from late morning. Southwesterlies continue with a high of 15 degrees and prepare yourself for another frost overnight for tomorrow night of minus 2. Checking in with the marine forecast on the water today, southwest rising to 20 knots, but 20 knots gusting 30 knots south of Whangamata. Seas becoming moderate.
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Cheers to Coastwood Homes, specialising in Lockwood Homes. You are with Jude. Good morning. CFM's Job Spot is coming up very shortly, and then at 11.30 this morning, I'm going to be having a natter to Jackie, who was a teacher at Hikawai School. Now, they've dug up a time capsule. We're going to find out what was in it.

0: 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Jude, keeping your company on your Monday. Good morning to you. I hope you had a great weekend. 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Now, time to get back to business, looking at JobSpot. 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

0: CFM with Jude. And I have got Jackie, who is a teacher at Hikawai School, on the line right now. And recently you've made an amazing discovery.
1: Yes, that's right. We have the original plaque at school here, which was around 25th of May 1897, so it's 129 years old. Mm. And it needed new piles. So the builders came in and they jacked the classroom up. They put new piles in. And then in the process of renovating the classroom, they went into the ceiling cavity and they found a time capsule that had been put down by the senior class who were in that classroom in the year 2000. And it was with great excitement and fanfare that the school, we all sat around and opened this time capsule. And in it, there were envelopes of, that all of the students from that class, they'd put together for themselves. They'd written a letter. There was a wee, what the teacher expected their role would be, what their job would be in the future. And they'd put little special things in. That was super exciting for our students. And what we did then was, we searched for the students on Facebook, but we actually found quite a few of the students. So they messaged back and then we sent photos of what they had put in their time capsule. It's been the most wonderful experience for our students. One girl, and one of the envelopes belonged to her uncle, so she could take that home and share it with her family, which was super exciting. One of the women that we contacted, so she's 38 now, her prediction about herself was that she would be a wonderful artist and she would sell a great artwork and she would teach all over the world in art galleries. Well, she's an art teacher down in Wellington. Her and her students had, they just posted an artwork on Instagram that had a million views.
0: Wow. Wow. It came true. It all came true. And, of course, for you and I, the year 2000 doesn't seem that, you know, long ago. But for kids, yeah, it'd be like the olden days, wouldn't it, really? Are the current students, are they going to do another capsule for the future?
1: Oh, absolutely. Talk about authentic learning. They
0: Wonderful.
1: Were just into it last week because they're writing it for themselves in the future.
0: What a lovely concept. Schools should do that, but particularly in such a lovely small school, as you said, intergenerational. It's a beautiful thing. Thank you, Jackie. It was an absolute pleasure speaking to you this morning, and I'll let you get back to your classroom.

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Coming up after news, sport and weather, it is midday mixtape time again, and I'm going to throw caution to the wind today. We're going to go a little bit crazy. Songs with crazy in the title, artists maybe who are a little bit cray-cray as well. 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